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You've been a fantastic audience. We can't wait to come back to

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just takes out harder. Coffee, tea, or something stronger to start off the day. Well, it's a Bloody Mary morning, and I'm leaving, baby, somewhere in L.A. And it's a Bloody Mary morning, baby, left me without warning sometime in the night. And I'm flying down to Houston for getting her the nature of my

And we may never pass this way again. Just let me enjoy it till it's over.